0: Another Cooper's Countdown in minutes. And The Rock rolls on now.
1: It's Alice Cooper. Welcome to my night show on Rock 105.5, The Big Dog.

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I ain't really sure, but it seems I remember the good times with just a little bit more in focus.

0: 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Let's do more rock now.
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0: You Gotta Love the 80s with Alice is around the corner. 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

Now when I talk to God, I knew he'd understand. He said, stick by me and I'll be your God in hand. But don't ask me what I think of you. I might not give the answer that you want me to.

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Bob and Tom in the morning, the Shoals' best rock all day. 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

0: 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The Big Dog. Another long set of non-stop rock starts now.
1: We have green lights right across the board. 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
1: 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We are in the O'Reilly Auto Parts Studios. Christy Lee.

0: the news desk.
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0: Is that Josh Arnold?
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0: My gosh.
2: 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Is it Unzip Lizard Man?
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0: Nobody saw that coming, huh? There's Ace Cosby.
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0: I'm Chick McGee, and hello, Tom.
1: I would love
2: 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It is Unzip Lizard Man.
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1: It's Alice Cooper here, jumping in to let you know what's coming up later on this little radio show, Alice's Attic. 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And there's more! But you like surprises, don't you? So tune in later, only right here, for your Uncle Alice with Gustavo and you. 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

Rocket 5-5, the big dog of the Red Hot Chili Peppers, getting our Wednesday afternoon started. Hey there, I'm TC. Pretty pleasant Wednesday afternoon. Actually, some low humidity today with temperatures around 82, 83. Led Zeppelin, Joan Jett on the way. Bruce Springsteen coming up. It's Scorpions right now on the big dog.

0: Yeah, work is repetitive enough.
1: Thanks for calling. One moment, please. Thanks for calling. One moment, please. Thanks for calling. One moment, please.
0: Your music shouldn't be. The no repeat workday.
1: Thanks for calling.
0: All the classic rock, none of the deja vu.
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Capital 5-5, the Big Dog Pearl Jam. Coming up at 4:30, we'll do It's All Your Fault. Lake Winnie tickets will be up for grabs. ELO right now on the Big Dog.